something that you are grateful for today, send that message, send that voice note, any story that got your attention on the trending stories as well. You can be part of that and let's know. But in the meantime, let's get back to the hits. This is Flo Rida with Feels Right. I'll be right back. Stay tuned, Lagos.

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2: Hello, Lagos. I'm Vanessa Adarsin. The time is 7 a.m. and this is a Cool FM news update. The Osun State government has taken the Economic and Financial Crimes Commission to a federal high court in Abuja. It is demanding 2 billion naira in damages after the anti-graft agency froze the state's allocation account. The state is asking the court to declare the freeze unlawful and unconstitutional. The case was filed just before President Bola Tinubu directed the EFCC to lift the freeze. Next on the news, let's get into the Big Brother Niger house, where the head of house, Sheba, has proposed a virtual radio station concept right inside the house. She calls it Big Brother 2026 Radio.
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2: And finally on the news, outside Nigeria, United States President Donald Trump has signed new executive orders aimed at restricting birthright citizenship. One order expands the categories of non-citizens whose children would not automatically qualify for U.S. citizenship. Another one bans so-called birth tourism. The move comes weeks after the U.S. Supreme Court blocked his earlier attempt to end the long-standing birthright citizenship policy. And that's all in the news this morning. Coming up, we got more hit music and great conversations coming your way. Stay tuned. We'll be right back.

0: 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Yeah. 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

0: over. 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Ila Ilan killed him at
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0: 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You're tuned into The Breakfast Show with Manny and Vanessa. And yes, happy Friday. Welcome to the Trending Stories Review. A lot to talk about today, right, Manny?
1: Oh, no.
0: I'm doing good. It's Friday.
1: Oh, thank God it's Friday.
0: That's right.
1: For a very long time, I'll be going somewhere today. I haven't gone out for a long time. So I'll give you guys a tea before we leave the show today. Really a nice place. Millennial weekend. You know, so if you want to party like it's 1999, I'll tell you all the gist. Okay. I know Vanessa will be somewhere already. I already can already imagine where
0: she'll
1: be.
0: I actually have a surprise for you today. So we'll find out in a few minutes from now. Not now, but soon enough. I'll let you know.
1: Oh, somebody's coming?
0: Yeah, ready? We'll find out. Don't worry. I'll let you know. It's actually really cool. It involves everyone. All of us.
1: So. All of us?
0: Yep. So.
1: All of us?
0: All of us.
1: Like we're going somewhere?
0: Mm-hmm.
1: Oh, nice.
0: Good enough, Betty. We'll talk more about it.
1: Are we going somewhere?
0: Betty, I said it's a surprise. Oh, don't worry.
1: That's nice. So,
0: get to it.
1: Yeah, I heard you talking about a lot of things this morning, and I was like, this is turning into a Netflix series. I think I just want to start from there because I haven't reached out to Peter. I've tried to message him, but it's just becoming something huge.
0: Mm. You know, so messy, honestly. But I like that he's speaking his truth, even though everyone's like making a joke out of it now and everyone's like having fun with it. But I like that he's saying it as it is and he's expressing himself. So, yeah.
1: It's been a long time. It's been a very long time. This last episode, I haven't really watched it closely, but I picked some things about some things that happened in history.
0: Yeah.
1: Between them, you know, while they were P-Square. And I was privy to some of the things that happened when they were P-Square.
0: Yeah.
1: I'll just say this, you know, it's a learning curve for people. Mm. When you have a family that doesn't support you from the day you got married, you know, the story goes when Peter was getting married to Lola.
0: Yeah.
1: You know, many people know this. They know the rude boy and Jude were not in support of it.
0: Mm. So is that what caused this entire issue? I feel like it's way deep. Is it just the marriage? I even think it happened way before they even met that lady. So
1: well, that was before that lady.
0: Mm.
1: I think they were pretty much hanging on, you know. But when he decided to turn what they thought was a one night stand into a marriage,
0: yeah,
1: you know, it didn't go down well with them. And the gist was their mother didn't really want him to marry that lady.
0: Mm.
1: And they were like, okay, let's honor your mother. But when she passed, he still got married.
0: Man, it's like a whole Netflix.
1: It is a Netflix series. That's
0: Netflix
1: what I said.
0: Series.
1: Yeah.
0: Like there's part, and there are 8 parts.
1: You can just imagine.
0: And
1: can
0: now
1: you
0: he
1: imagine?
0: Man, he posted part 8A last night. I was like, whoa.
1: No, Vanessa,
0: so that's part 8A, there's part 8B, and then there's a part 9. It's like, okay.
1: Yes.
0: What?
1: I know you can think
0: this
1: about
0: is a lot.
1: Just imagine your twin brother didn't come to your wedding.
0: That's sad.
1: Both of your brothers didn't come to your wedding. Now, it was so obvious at the wedding venue, Vanessa. It was so obvious.
0: Mm.
1: Everybody was asking, where is Paul? Where is Jude?
0: And that's very awkward.
1: He couldn't answer.
0: Yeah. I think the major part that a lot of people are focusing on is how much they were actually making in like 2017, 2015.
1: So maybe that's
0: like $3 million. Like what?
1: Yep. Yeah, maybe that's
0: crazy.
1: Maybe that's one of the things that may have led to, you know, Jude and Paul separating. Because if this guy doesn't want to honor our mother, we will mess him up. I'm just thinking maybe one of the things that led to that, because before that,
0: I mean, come on, is that a reason to fight your brother and to post a gun saying that and threatening his life because he married someone you don't agree with, or your mom doesn't agree with? That's just way deeper than that. It has to be.
1: I think it's one of the things, because
0: for sure. But I mean,
1: I think it's one of the things because they were okay.
0: Yeah.
1: They were okay. It wasn't
0: they can't dictate who he's with.
1: You know, like,
0: and to fight him because of that, like to be this aggressive, allegedly slapping him, threatening his life just because he married someone.
1: It was a big deal over there.
0: They didn't want him to.
1: It was a very big deal for that family.
0: Mm.
1: They did not want it. You heard, I think in the recording where they said,
0: yeah, he said that during an award show, that when he announced that he's dedicating the award to the mother of his unborn son.
1: Yeah.
0: And they got upset and they were calling him out, like, why it ruined their career. Why would he do that? But I mean, still.
1: And then they even threatened to tell him that the baby mustn't come through, something like that, you know.
0: Yeah, to terminate the baby. So imagine that. That is just horrible.
1: So you can see that there is some behind that story that led to something.
0: And they have no right to do that.
1: And they have no right to do that. Mm-hmm. Everybody has a right to marry who they want to marry.
0: Yeah, it's not an excuse at all.
1: For twins, that I think that was a turning point in their relationship. Mm. Look, they made $1 million from... there was this award they used to give in Africa then. $1 million was the prize they won it.
0: Is it Afrim? I think it was Afrim.
1: Something like that. Afro something. They won that. They also won another $1 million or something like that from Globacom or something like that. They got to do it. They were the biggest thing.
0: Yes, their collaborations with Rick Ross and all Akon. It was like the views, the streaming numbers
1: back
0: for
1: then.
0: P-Square is incredible. So I guess when success came as much as it did, greed came in as well.
1: Do you know
0: what? That's just what it's like. Most likely not just one wife or a wife stopping or causing the issue. Seems more like greed.
1: Whatever.
0: Than anything else.
1: I think that it may have played some kind of role to making it even get worse. You know, because now he's married. He got married before his brother. Now he's married. You know, things will change. Mm. He's no longer going to be the same as he used to. Somehow I feel like that kind of led to it. In a way, I don't know. But
0: what do you believe that it's like the wives that could be the issue?
1: I thought so because marriage changes the game. Mm. Marriage changes the game everywhere in the world. So I felt like at some point when Peter got married, it kind of like was like a way of getting away from his problems with them.
0: Okay.
1: I felt like him getting married was a way of saying, look, I'm grown up now.
0: Yeah.
1: I'm not that same guy you're going to beat down and put down and talk down. I am a married man.
0: Mm-hmm.
1: And he didn't go down with them well with them. And they also, you know.
0: We actually got a message here on the WhatsApp line and a voice note as well. This person says, correction, Paul didn't attend Peter's. Paul attended Peter's wedding. It was Jude who didn't.
1: I didn't see Paul.
0: Really?
1: I was at the wedding.
0: Okay.
1: Yeah, I didn't see Paul. I was at the wedding myself, so I don't know. Maybe I didn't see him. While I was there, I didn't see him.
0: Oh wow.
1: Then looking at it this way, if you look at it, can you just imagine now that whatever happened between his wife and the P Square?
0: Yes.
1: You can imagine what that did to their friendship. I'm just trying to imagine.
0: Manny, whatever caused it, like they should work it out. I don't think you should be blaming like one, like their wife for it. I don't think that really is an issue. I feel like the most important thing is the greed, because everything that looks like is an issue for them has to do with money. So it's just lack of proper sharing and all of that.
1: But in this video he just made,
0: he
1: was saying some stuff about his wife.
0: Yeah, that they wanted him to terminate pregnancy and all of that.
1: You know,
0: you do got a voice note here on the WhatsApp line. Let's check it out.
2: Good morning, Manny and Vanessa.
0: Morning.
2: This is Miwa speaking. The takeaway that I even had from like what Peter said was that, okay, you could have done all these things to me, but you were never nice to me while doing it. Like you were not being nice. Like, okay, you can steal from me, but at least be nice to me. You are stealing from me, and you're not nice to me.
0: Mm-hmm.
2: That was really painful. Sibling rivalry. And them being twins again. You know, this is. It's not more than entertainment. It's something. I feel like a lot of people are just getting entertained by it. But this actually speaks to. If you don't, like, if you have children and I don't know, I don't even know what to say, but I can't relate. I wish I had a brother, but seeing brothers fight like this is very strange.
0: Really sad,
2: men know
0: honestly.
2: How to ease off tensions faster, you know. I hope they settle this on time. Have a nice day, guys.
0: All right, thank you. Thank you for that message.
1: Hopefully
0: they settle it. And like he mentioned, I think this started at like childhood when they were growing up. Whatever issues they had, it wasn't sorted out. Because for it to be this elongated and for it to push this intensely, it shows that, okay, it's like a deep-rooted problem. It's not a one-time, one-person issue. It's just something that happened during their childhood that was not corrected.
1: I think they've been P-Square for a long time.
0: Mm.
1: You know, I think when Jude came into the picture too, I think one of his video recordings, he did mention that they were good, they were, you know, but when Jude, he said, how come we never had any problems when we had previous managers?
0: The craziest thing I saw that Jude said, allegedly, was that, okay, he's the one that brought them together. Like, he's the one that introduced them together. But I mean, they were introduced from birth, they're twins. So even that kind of mindset already shows a lot of things.
1: I know that there are multiple things that happened. I know that there are multiple things that, you know, may have happened, you know, in a build-up, like you said. But for me, I believe strongly that the wife, there was something about that marriage. They didn't want to be supportive.
0: He just sent a picture right now of Paul at the wedding, of them, okay, all four of them together actually at the wedding.
1: Oh, maybe I missed it. I didn't see him. Yeah. But nevertheless, there's something about the wife, because it keeps coming up. It just keeps coming up in recordings and things. She's now put out a decrypted message.
0: Yeah. But Manny, do you mean Peter's wife?
1: Yes. I think there's something about it.
0: Okay.
1: Like I told you the story of how they were not in support of her marriage and all of that.
0: Yeah.
1: I feel like there was something that happened around that time that it felt like he was drifting away from P-Square.
0: Hmm.
1: It felt like their stronghold on him was now getting loose.
0: They shouldn't have a stronghold on their brother. They should have a bond. A brotherly bond, honestly. And even if that is the issue, they should work it out and let it go.
1: But
0: he married who he wanted to marry, I mean.
1: That's forward. Exactly. He married who he wanted to marry.
0: Exactly.
1: Move on from marriage. And that's
0: for him to be, for Paul to be at this, the wedding, because seeing this picture now, he actually was there. And I mean, they should move past that. We got a message here. IK says they should ask Cynthia Morgan. I'm sure she has more info than anyone, but she can't because she signed an NDA. I'm sure about it. Jude is the root of it all. Yeah,
1: I think.
0: Honestly, I agree with that. Jude.
1: If we route it down, I'm sure we'll narrow down to Jude at some point.
0: Yes,
1: we'll narrow it down.
0: Right now, man, did you know he said that he introduced them, like in the contract? I think Peter posted it saying that okay, he introduced them as a band, but that didn't happen. They were brothers. They're twins. So imagine that kind of narrative.
1: The fact that he's not even the first manager, that one is really a problem, because it shows that they never had any issues with any other manager.
0: And the 40% that you mentioned that he decided to take from them, that's even a huge
1: no manager.
0: Flag as
1: I don't
0: well.
1: Know. Yeah, I don't know any manager who gets 40%.
0: Mm-hmm. So
1: like
0: crazy.
1: I said, I feel very strongly that you know, we are going to see another meltdown before it gets better. Another doomsayer.
0: Another meltdown.
1: I think we're going to see another meltdown because it's not ending.
0: Mm.
1: It's not stopping. Nobody has drawn them to the table. Nobody has called them together. It's not stopping.
0: Someone said the craziest thing that, I mean, another reason why this could be happening is that he's just trying to promote his album as well.
1: No, this is...
0: Because right after he posted, I think, his new song, I Love You Because.
1: No.
0: But yeah, it's like a mixture of both. It's,
1: I get it.
0: It's,
1: I get
0: good
1: it.
0: PR at the end of the day. But
1: I get
0: still,
1: it.
0: It is a problem that...
1: It's too much information for PR.
0: Yeah, it's a lot of information, to
1: it's
0: be honest.
1: It's too much information for PR.
0: It's
1: now
0: sacrificing... all this family information.
1: Kids
0: just
1: involved.
0: To promote your music.
1: Family involved. No.
0: Yeah.
1: It's beyond PR. It's beyond.
0: But his album is coming out in a few days, though. Just putting that out there. In a few days.
1: What do you guys think? What do you guys think is the root of the problem?
0: That's right.
1: What do you think? We've been debating about it this morning. What do you think is the root of this problem? So we can root it out.
0: Mm-hmm.
1: That's the word.
0: And fix it. Find a solution, because that's what we need to do. We still got a few more stories to touch on this morning. But in the meantime, let's get back to the music. This is Davido with Already Falling. Make sure to join the conversation and let's know your thoughts on the story.
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0: 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Hey, I just wanna girls wanna summer with their friends. 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
1: 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Catchy tune right there from the Kid Laroi and Kalani. We do got a voice note here on the WhatsApp line responding to the conversation this morning. If you want to join in, you can send a message or a voice note. The WhatsApp line is 090-88-265016. That is 090-88-265016. And let's hear from you this morning. Let's check out this voice note in the meantime. All right, Manny, can you check it out from your end?
2: Okay, here we go. Once again, the WhatsApp number, like Vanessa said, you can just drop your messages real quick. Here we go.
3: Good morning, Manny and Vanessa.
1: Morning.
2: Morning.
3: This is Uche.
2: So morning.
3: Just a quick one about this controversy about the Okoye brothers. Social media is calling it keeping up with your Okoyes.
1: Mm-hmm.
3: It's been a lot, like you rightly said, a lot of information out there.
1: Yeah.
3: That is very, very damaging. But I just want to say this, that on the 40% issue, I'm not taking side or anything, but I actually read the contract and it says 25%. I'm not sure it changes much in the minds of people who their minds already made up about who is the evil one. So it's actually 25% for Jude and 15% goes to the management of the group.
2: Of the group, okay.
1: Okay.
3: So I just wanted to put that out there.
2: Okay, bro.
1: All right, thank you for that. Thank you for being part of the conversation this morning. And yeah.
2: Look, man. The thing is, the issue is, we all believe it. I think it's Jude that's a problem.
1: Same here.
2: You know, I don't know. Look, as much as we want to debate and argue mm-hmm. about it, you know, I just said that I think a clear indicator is they had other managers before now.
1: Mm-hmm.
2: You know, and he came into the picture. All problems. How can a manager pull up gun? Post a video of guns.
1: Yeah.
2: Saying, I'm going to come for you, kill mm-hmm. you, your brother.
1: Not cool at all.
2: I mean, do you justify that? You know,
1: I think the major thing I saw that was a huge red flag for me was when he posted and said, Paul is doing way better than him right now.
2: How can your brother
1: say
2: that?
1: Why are you even comparing in the first place? Like, what's the reason for that?
2: How can your brother do that?
1: Like, to have that mindset and to put that out publicly. So if you're saying that publicly, what are you saying in the secret?
2: Some people are saying that. Yeah, I think there are people who think that, you know, Rude Boy and Jude should earn more than Peter. There are some people who maybe have that perception or whatever that they deserve more than. Well, we rightly said that they're a group.
1: Whoever thinks that is, why would they even earn more than him? He dances. He made his own contribution.
2: He made his own contribution.
1: Yeah, and a quality contribution as well.
2: You know, and
1: one of the many, like we mentioned yesterday, one of the great things about P-Square was their iconic like dance steps that we know and love, Alingo and all of that.
2: Exactly.
1: So it's like, okay. Yeah.
2: It worked.
1: Don't dismiss his credit
2: to the group.
1: Don't dismiss
2: his credit at all.
1: Not cool.
2: Yeah. And also, lastly, I also feel like Peter is an outspoken person.
1: Mm-hmm.
2: Clearly. Rude Boy is not.
1: Mm.
2: He's just, I just want to sing. I want to sing.
1: Benny Pizza is very outspoken.
2: Yeah.
1: Remember when he came here? Like, he just...
2: He's outspoken.
1: He has all the details. He keeps all the receipts, the dates of everything, and he's going to say it as it is. So, yeah, I guess probably that's another issue.
2: Sometimes,
1: people who are very outspoken usually tend to have issues with people because they just say it as it is.
2: Yeah, so I think that's a difference between both of them.
1: Mm-hmm.
2: So it could be also a flag. Maybe the reason why Rude Boy is not outspoken is because... It's who he is. He doesn't know how to talk.
1: That's his nature, exactly.
2: You know?
1: All right, we got another message here. Aim Oladu says, honestly, about the P-Square saga, honestly, I don't wish for them to fight, but I want both of them to man up, sort out things, and stop sharing their family problems in public. Hopefully, my song gets featured on Afrobeat's roundtable today. Fingers crossed on that.
2: Hey,
1: we do got a message here on the WhatsApp line, but there's still a story we want to talk about this morning. ASAP Rocky and Rihanna. Interesting conversation. That is
2: very
1: for sure.
2: Interesting conversation. Mm-hmm. I think we should have a little more time for this.
1: Yes,
2: one.
1: For sure.
2: It is really an interesting conversation because the confidence for me is oozing. I like the fact that he defends his wife.
1: He's very secure.
2: Very secure. Mm-hmm. I like the fact that he's very detailed.
1: Yes.
2: About all the things and all the allegations. And he just makes it... The way he even says it, it's like, there's no big issue. Like, what the hell is all this?
1: Even the one, the interviewer said, okay, why... How did you feel? Or how did you react to Drake saying that, okay, Rihanna didn't post his album? He was like, it wasn't important to him. So, yeah, that's a secure person.
2: It's a very secure person. Right there. He rightly said that his wife is proud that his woman makes more money than he does. I mean, it's no big idea. He's not broke, too.
1: Clearly, he's not broke. He's ASAP Rocky. But that is for sure.
2: Yeah, but there were certain things that he said with his own words, which I think we can play on the radio just for the listening pleasure of the audience.
1: We'll check it out in a few minutes from now. But right now, let's get back to the music. This is DJ Goya and Jason Derulo with Mi Chico. We'll be right back. Stay tuned.

0: in sports.
1: Good morning, Lagos, Nigeria. Anthony the Voice right here to bring you up to speed with some of the stories making the rounds across the world of sports. Well, this morning, let's head straight to the United States, Eugene, Oregon, where the World Athletics Under 20 Championships is up and running. Team Nigeria made a mixed start to that

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4: Every generation is remembered by the voices that refuse to be silent.
5: Research has shown that one is
4: the ones who dared to stand, to question, to challenge. Because history has never belonged to those who simply agreed. It belongs to those who said, I beg to differ. Welcome to the stage where ideas clash, where logic becomes power, and where every argument has the potential to shape tomorrow. This is more than a debate. It's courage in conversation. It's intellect in motion. It is the birthplace of tomorrow's leaders. August 10 at 3 p.m., Lagos, Abuja, and Port Harcourt will come alive for the national finals of the I Beg to Differ Secondary Schools Debate Tournament. The War of Words begins at 3 p.m. on August 10. One podium, countless perspective, one opportunity to be heard. The question is not whether your voice matters. The question is, will the world remember what you had to say? I beg to differ. The Tournament of Champions.
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9: 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Now

0: be a soccer pastor. Na fana na mwa, I buy a number. I know what I stand for. Obesity factor. Ibulichi goes up. Boy, I'm going to get also.
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